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And I'll be your tree, and you can pee on me. 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
1: I don't care who's better, who's worse. My contribution is first. First is forever. And that's the way it goes down in the history books.